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Repeating for the Rescue Squad, Rescue 2 Mohawk D Delta, 315 Colony Street, 1C Charles. 35-year-old female, seizure, crosses Lark, Northern, 2111.

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1: Mohawk 34, 2113.

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0: 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Alarm of fire being transmitted, 20 Rensselaer Street, apartment 808. Caller states they got locked out while they were cooking. Crosses Church and Green, repeating, Engine 5, Truck 1, Battalion 1, Engine 9, Truck 4, Rescue 9, Engine 1 and the Rescue Squad. An alarm of fire being transmitted, 20 Rensselaer Street, apartment 808. Party reports they got locked out while actively cooking. Stoves on. Crosses Church and Green, 2133.
1: Special Battalion 1, are there any reports of smoke or any alarm activations?
0: Not at this time.
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0: 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Did we get an apartment number for that?
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0: 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We got it.
2: 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Thank you, Lieutenant.

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Engine 2, Rescue 2, Mohawk, D-Delta, 325 Northern, Hudson Park Rehab, second floor. For the 90-year-old female, the breathing problem, process shaker, Manning, 22.

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0: Attention truck 2, Milwaukee, B Bravo, 166 2nd Street, apartment 1. It's going to be a culinary accident. Average of a foot. Crosses Lark, Henry Johnson. 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Crosses Lark, Henry Johnson, 2224.
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Attention, Engine 1, Mohawk, B Bravo, 490 State Street, in front, outside, 30-year-old male down, across the Sprague and Englewood, repeating, Engine 1, Mohawk, B Bravo, 490 State Street, in front, male party in their 30s down, across the Sprague, Englewood, 2226.

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2: Cessna 9 Mohawk A Alpha, 248 Catherine Street, first floor. 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Crosses Oneida, Avondale. Repeating, Frangia 9 Mohawk A Alpha, 248 Catherine Street, first floor. It's a 9-year-old female, fever, vomiting. Crosses Oneida, Avondale, 2233.

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Attention truck 2, rescue 1, Mohawk D Delta, 280 North Pearl Street, apartment 502. 69-year-old male, unresponsive. Crosses Lark Drive and Harriet Myers Mews, repeating, truck 2 with rescue 1, Mohawk D Delta, 280 North Pearl, apartment 502. 69-year-old male, unresponsive. Crosses Lark, Harriet Myers, 2235.

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1: They're on scene.
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0: Extension Rescue Squad, Rescue 2, Battalion 1, Mohawk, D Delta, 123 Livingston Ave, Apartment C is in Charlie 4. Police are on scene. 42-year-old female stabbed in the face. Crosses Colony, Tenbrook. Repeating for the Rescue Squad, Rescue 2, Battalion 1, Mohawk, D Delta, clear to roll in. 123 Livingston Avenue, Apartment C is in Charles 4. Police are already on scene. It was a domestic, 42-year-old female stabbed in the face. Across the Colony, Tenbrook, 2254.
1: Is anyone received and responding?
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0: 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We have a walk-in, and can you send the Mohawk my way, Alpha, please?
1: 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You saying there's a walk-in at your station? What response would you like?
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Tundra Truck 3 Alpha response. 66 Daytona Avenue, cross from Western Avenue, Berkshire Boulevard. For lift assist for a 93-year-old male. Attention, Truck 3, A Alpha response. 66 Daytona Avenue, cross from Western Avenue, Berkshire Boulevard. 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The time? 034.

Attention, engine 2 Mohawk, A-Alpha respond, EMS. Interfaith, 176 Sheridan Avenue, across the South Swan Street, Gov Street, in the lobby, 20-year-old female with a hemorrhage. Attention, engine 2 Mohawk, A-Alpha responds, EMS. Interfaith, 176 Sheridan Avenue, across South Swan Street, Dove Street. In the lobby, 20-year-old female with a hemorrhage. Time, 1:50.

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Attention, truck 2, Mohawk, B Bravo response, EMS, 182nd Street, cross of Lark Street, Henry Johnson. On the first floor, 3-year-old male sick. Attention, truck 2, Mohawk, B Bravo response, EMS, 182nd Street, cross of Lark Street, Henry Johnson. On the first floor, 3-year-old male sick. The time, 3:10.

Attention, Engine 1, Truck 1, see Charlie response. 158 State Street, across the Park Street, South Swan, first floor for the automatic alarm. Attention, Engine 1, Truck 1, see Charlie response. 158 State Street, across the Park Street, South Swan, first floor for the automatic alarm. Time 3:13.

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0: Engine 1 dispatcher, we're arriving at State Street. It's going to be a multiple story type 1 building. Nothing to show from the outside. We're all going to be investigating.
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0: 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It's been reset. 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

Attention, Engine 4, Mohawk, Bay Alpha Respond, CMS, Daughters of Sarah, 180 Washington Avenue Extension, cross of Wrap Road, Route 155. The Green Unit, Room 340, for a 39-year-old male sick. Attention, Engine 4, Mohawk, Bay Alpha Respond, CMS, Daughters of Sarah, 180 Washington Avenue Extension, cross of Wrap Road, Route 155. The Green Unit, Room 340, 39-year-old male sick. The time, 4:25.

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Attention, engine 7, truck 3, see Charlie response, Capitol Green, 400 Central Avenue, cross of Partridge Street, Ontario, apartment 13J John, for automatic alarm. 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
3: 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Different places in the apartment. The alarm is local to the apartment. Could open some windows and attempt ventilation.
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0: 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Do you want to get FIU started?
1: 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I've been monitoring. Thank you, sir.
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0: 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Thank you, sir.
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Police are also en route. 508.

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0: 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For 83-year-old female, heart issues, breathing issues. Attention, Truck 3, Engine 10, Mohawk, D Delta, respond, CMS. 51 Beach Avenue, cross of Huron Street, Woodville Avenue. 83-year-old female, heart issues, breathing issues. Time, 5:29.
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1: Be advised, the police called for a second ambulance for a second patient failed in Maryland.
2: That's correct, dispatcher. We'll handle both calls. Just send me an ambulance. Don't bother with another company.
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0: 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First patient, ALS, following med with rescue 2. We're still on scene waiting for our second ambulance.
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1: Reese, we'll head over that way on the boulevard.
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1: Car is you, 552. 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Apartment AA, Adam, 41-year-old female, chest pain. Attention, Engine 5, Rescue 2, Mohawk, see Charlie response, EMS. South Mill Towers, 99 South Pearl Street, crossing Hamilton, Van Zandt. Apartment AA, Adam, 41-year-old female with chest pain. Time, 6 a.m.

0: 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That was apartment AA. Dispatcher?
1: That's correct. We have it as AA. Adam.
0: 3-5.
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0: Attention, Truck 1 Mohawk, A Alpha Response EMS. Ignition 259 South Pearl Street, across the South Ferry Street, Arch Street. At the front desk, 34-year-old male with a hemorrhage. Attention, Truck 1 Mohawk, A Alpha Response EMS. City Mission, 259 South Pearl Street, across the South Ferry at Arch. At the front desk, 34-year-old male with a hemorrhage. The time, 6:06.
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0: Rescue 2, we have it as A, Adam, Adam. You can try a call back.
1: Yeah, correct. We'll try a call back. It might be 1A. We're going to try 1A.
0: Reason.
1: Dispatcher, disregard. We're with the patient. She came down the elevator.
0: That's 608.

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0: Juanes, arriving southbound.
1: Mohawk 690. 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Peregrine Senior Center, 345 Northern Boulevard, across the Shaker Road, Manning Boulevard, in room 315 for a lift assist, 7-year-old female. 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
0: Rescue Squad, we're getting in a carbon monoxide alarm at 590 Central Avenue. I'm going to send you over there and have Engine 2 go to the lift assist.
1: Received. Give me the odds. Do you have any more particulars or just 590 Central?
0: 590 Central, the car wash says it's coming from the rear mechanical room, carbon monoxide.
1: Received, in route.

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Time, 6:24.

Attention Engine 2, A Alpha, Peregrine Senior Center, 345 Northern Boulevard, cross of Shaker Road, Manning Boulevard, in room 315 for a fall lift assist. Rescue squad has been diverted to carbon monoxide call. Attention Engine 2, A Alpha response, Peregrine Senior Center, 345 Northern Boulevard, cross of Shaker Road, Manning Boulevard, in room 315, 7-year-old female lift assist. Rescue squad has been diverted to the carbon monoxide. Time 626.

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Attention truck 2, Mohawk, B Bravo response, EMS. Hudson Park Rehab, 325 Northern Boulevard. Across the Shaker Road, Manning Boulevard. Room 513 B, boy, 81-year-old female with fall injuries. Attention truck 2, Mohawk, B Bravo response, EMS. Hudson Park Rehab, 325 Northern Boulevard. Across the Shaker Road, Manning Boulevard. In room 513, B, boy, 81-year-old female with fall injury. Time 6:27.

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0: We're getting a medical call in for 63 Walter Street and D Delta for a seizure. You're up on the rotation.
1: Received. We're on our way from Lexington and Clinton.
0: Received.

Engine Rescue Squad, Rescue 2, Mohawk, D Delta Response, EMS. 63 Walter Street, cross of North 2nd, North 3rd, the first floor. 57-year-old male with seizures. Attention, Rescue Squad, Rescue 2, Mohawk, D Delta Response, EMS. 63 Walter Street, cross of North 2nd, North 3rd. On the first floor, 57-year-old male with seizures. The time, 6:54.

0: squad's arriving.
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Citizen Truck 4 Mohawk, A Alpha Response EMS. 38 Southern Boulevard, across of Delaware Avenue, McAlpin Street. For a 29-year-old female, sick. Citizen Truck 4 Mohawk, A Alpha Response EMS. 38 Southern Boulevard, across of Delaware Avenue, McAlpin Street. For a 29-year-old female, fever. Time 7:04.

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104 Mohawk, 200 Washington Avenue, the French Concentration House. It's going to be near the convent. Can they offer a response for a call? Again, that's engine 4 Mohawk, 200 Washington Avenue extension of the Treason House. It's going to be near the convent. They offer a response for a call for an unknown age female. Across a wrap road of Route 155, 719.

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0: You are like Mark 39 when they come to the front of the building and make a left. We're gonna be on that side.
1: Mark 39.
0: Mark 39. Can you repeat?
1: Go to the front of the building, make a left. They're gonna be on that side.

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Truck one rescue 9 in Mohawk 259 South Pearl Street, City Mission, cross the South Ferry and Arch, see Charlie breathing problems. 7:39.

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7 Rescue on Mohawk, Quail Street, West Street. It's going to be D-Delta for an auto pedestrian. 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Okay, it's going to be Engine 7 Rescue on Mohawk, Quail Street, West Street, D-Delta, auto pedestrian. 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

truck 4 Mohawk, 72 Southern Boulevard, first floor, across the Delaware Ave, McAlpin Street. Probably a mess for a fall. Truck 4 Mohawk, 72 Southern Boulevard, first floor, Delaware, McAlpin Street, probably a mess for a fall. 945.

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0: Chief, can we have FIU at 465 Clinton Ave for unsecured building?
1: Received.
2: Put car 54 on that.
3: Okay, it's 465 Clinton Avenue, engine 2. Engine 2, you're at 4. I'm checking because they didn't call out with it. Engine 2, you're at 465 Clinton Avenue. Is that correct?
0: That's correct.
3: Oh, yeah, that's what it is, car 54.

0: 6465 Clinton Avenue, engine 2. Engine 2, you're at 4. I'm checking because they didn't call out with it. Engine 2, you're at 465 Clinton Avenue. Is that correct?
1: That's correct.
0: Oh, yeah, that's what it is, car 54.
2: PT, thank you.

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We're going to enter the main lobby. We're going to go to room 300 on the third floor. See Charlie responds for a seizure for a 50-year-old female. Again, that's truck 3, engine 10 in Mohawk, 9 Harriman Campus Road. It's going to be building 9 on the State Campus. Enter the main lobby, go to room 300 on the third floor. See Charlie responds for a seizure for a 50-year-old female. 958.

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0: 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Can you let Mohawk come to Harriman campus know to stand by outside? This will likely be an RMA.
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Yamkev Engine 9, Rescue 9 and Mohawk. 637 D David, South Pearl Street. See Charlie for chest pain. Donald Drive, Dimsdorf Drive. See Charlie chest pain, 1039.

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Edge 11, I'm off 314 South Manning Boulevard, Center for Disability, room 609, door number 5. 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

truck for Mohawk, 404 Parcher Street, Grand Front, Woodlawn Ave and Fairview Ave. P Bravo for a possible lift reaction. 23-year-old female constipating. Again, truck for Mohawk, 404 Parcher Street, sitting in front. Woodlawn Ave, Fairview Ave. P Bravo for an allergic reaction. 1144.

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Truck 2 Mohawk, 270 North Pearl Street, 5G George, across Livingston Ave and Arbor Drive, A Alpha Sick Person. Truck 2 Mohawk, 270 North Pearl Street, apartment 5G George, Livingston Ave, Arbor Drive, A Alpha Sick Person, 46-year-old male vomiting. 1219.

0: Mohawk 47, can you repeat that address? It's 570 on our end.
1: 270. 270 North Pearl. Apartment 5G is in George.
0: Mohawk 47 received.
1: 1232.

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for Freedom of Walk, 1220 Washington Avenue at the state campus. It's going to be built at building number 8, A Alpha Response for a fall for a 25-year-old female that fell in the stairwell there, possibly hurt her shoulder. Again, that's truck 3 in Mohawk, 1220 Washington Avenue at the state campus in building number 8 in the stairwell there. A Alpha Response for a fall for a 25-year-old female that fell and possibly hurt her shoulder at 1259.

0: Engine 10, Engine 11, Engine 1, Rescue 1, Truck 2, Rescue Squad, Truck 4, Battalion 2. Form of fire, Belvedere Ave and Claremont Street. They're stating that in the area, the caller lives at 59 Rosemont. She stated her neighbor has a huge fire in her backyard. Again, that's Engine 10, Engine 11, Engine 1, Rescue 1. Truck 2, Rescue Squad, Truck 4, Battalion 2. Alarm of fire in the area of Belvedere and Claremont Street. Caller resides at 59 Rosemont, states the neighbor has a huge fire in the backyard. 1308.
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1: 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Nothing showing. We'll be investigating.
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3: Battalion 2's arrived. Sigma 15.
2: Battalion 2, 13, 10. Truck 3, it's going to be Rescue 9.
3: Signal 15, we're nearing investigating. Nothing showing at this time.
2: All companies responding. It's going to be a signal 15 at this time. Continue with downgrade. Battalion 2, I got a...
0: Dispatch, can you try a call back and have them meet us out front?
2: Dispatch for Battalion 2.
3: Battalion 2's on.
2: So, truck 3's up at the state campus. They need a, they need a ALS company. It's going to be Rescue 9. That's the closest one I have with this going on. Can I send Rescue 1 up there? And then, if we need anybody for this structure fire, can we pick up Rescue 2 or something?
3: Receive. Let's make it a signal 20. Hold Engine 10 and Battalion 2. Did you get the request for a call back to the person who called?
2: Yeah, I've got to do that as well, so just stand by. Hold companies responding to Belvedere and Claremont to Signal 20, holding Battalion 2 and Engine 10. 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
2: Could you start up to the state campus? It's going to be building number 8 for truck 3. It's for a fall, for a female that fell in the stairwell. Truck 3, do you want, is it hot or cold? Do you want? Dispatch to truck 3. Dispatch to truck 3. Rescue 1's going to be coming. Do you want them hot?
0: Yeah, they can come up.
2: Rescue 1, receive.
4: Is that priority 1?
2: Yeah, it's building 8. In the stairwell. Thank you.
0: Call 24 arrived. Engine 10 of Battalion 1, APB is stating that it's a backyard burn. Going to be investigated.

0: Panther Ninja 1, you're responding A-Alpha EMS with Mohawk 160, North Main Avenue, Penn Street, Manning, 13-year-old female in the common area, same medical condition. Again, Ninja 1, once you're responding A-Alpha 160, North Main Avenue, St. Anne's, Kent and Manning, 13-year-old female in the common area, same medical condition, states a panic attack there. 13-14, timeout.
1: Battalion 2, the caller. Battalion 2, the caller says they can't leave their house because they have kids. They said the person put out the fire with a hose. 13-14. And Engine 1, 13-14.
2: It's an illegal backyard burn. 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It's not in one of the fire pits or anything. We're going to try to put it out with a hose.
3: Battalion 2, receive. 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It's going to be 60 Claremont.
1: 60 Claremont, I'll put that in there. 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
3: 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We'll take St. Andrews. Engine 1.
1: Received, Engine 1.
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1: Thank you, Kenzo.
0: 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Dispatcher, Italian 2.
2: Italian 2, 1316. 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
1: Call 551.
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2: That's correct, thank you. 1316.
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0: Engine 4, Rescue 2 on Mohawk, 400 Patroon Creek Boulevard. Suite 210, see Charlie responds for 81-year-old male, sick persons, not alert. Again, that's Engine 4, Rescue 2 on Mohawk, 400 Patroon Creek Boulevard. It's going to be in Suite 210, you're responding to see Charlie for the sick person. It's an 81-year-old male with an ultra level of consciousness. Timeout, 1329.
1: 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We're going to be turning off here in a second. Teams turn over the car 54, signal 40, backyard burn.
0: Okay, I'll put you on the call. We can cancel, rescue 2, cancel, acknowledge on the main.

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2: 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Can you ask Mohawk if they're with the patient? If they're able to bring him down to the lobby, the north main side.
1: Mohawk 18. Dispatch Mohawk 18. Dispatch Mohawk 18 at St. Anne's.

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1: Small 34 searching for. Edge 11 Rescue 9 in Mohawk, 110 Buckingham Drive. See Charlie response for chest pains for a 75-year-old. Medical alarm. Across the Tampa Ave in the dead end. Again, that's Edge 11 Rescue 9 in Mohawk. 110 Buckingham Drive. It's going to be a C Charlie response for an EMS call for chest pains for a 75-year-old. Medical alarm. Across the Tampa Ave in the dead end at 1340.

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1: I do 11, 13, 45.

192, Rescue 2 on Mohawk, 393 North Pearl Street. It's going to be at the front door. They're inside. Details of response for unconscious 32-year-old female. Press the Van Wert in Pleasant Street. Attention 2, Rescue 2 in Mohawk, 393 North Pearl Street. It's going to be at the front door. They're inside. Details of response for an EMS call for 32-year-old female who's unconscious. Press the Van Wert in Pleasant Street at 1347.

0: 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Yeah, that's Engine 1, Engine 7, Engine 7, your backup ALS, and Mohawk, 315 Sheridan Avenue in front. See Charlie response for chest pains for a 53-year-old male. Your crosses are Henry Johnson Boulevard and Lexington Avenue. Your timeout is 1349.
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3: Engine 10 to dispatch, ring me 3 on that 400 Patroon Creek. 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We'll take that for the ALS.
0: 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It's going to be in front. See Charlie for chest pains for Henry Johnson Boulevard, Lexington Avenue, and the crosses. 1350.
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0: 47. I just want to clarify. You're going to 393 North Pearl or 315 Sheridan?
1: 393 North Pearl.
0: Received. Thank you.
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0: Dispatcher Rescue 2, did we have another ALS call on our territory?
1: It's coming in right now. I can give it to you guys. Hold on one second. Engine 2, Rescue 2 in Mohawk, 289 Clinton Avenue, basement apartment. See Charlie responds for a breathing problem for a 56-year-old female. Again, that's Engine 2, Rescue 2 in Mohawk, 289 Clinton Avenue, basement apartment. See Charlie responds for a breathing problem for a 56-year-old female. Request of the Lark in Northern.
0: Or, you know. Engine 2 responding from 393.
1: Thank you. 4-0.

Engine 5, 56 Second Avenue with the police department for forcible entry. Crosses all of Yellow and Craig Street. Again, that's Engine 5, Alpha Response, 56 Second Avenue for forcible entry with the police department. They're on scene there. Your crosses are Odell and Crank, 1403.

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1: Thank you. What's your call?

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10-11 Rescue 9 in Mohawk, 10-04 New Scotland Ave, cross of Cary Ave, Hartman Road, D-Delta EMS for a seizure. A 55-year-old female is conscious and breathing. Kind of 10-11 Rescue 9 in Mohawk, 10-04 New Scotland Ave, cross of Cary Ave, Hartman Road, D-Delta EMS for a seizure. Timeout, 4th and 27.

0: 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DLTMS, party of unconscious, 16-year-old female. 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D Delta, party unconscious, 16-year-old female, 1428.
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0: 10 to work. 1428. It's going to be 428 Whitehall Road in front of Bancroft, Westford Street, Alpha, sick person, 77-year-old male, conscious breathing. Attention 9 and more, 428 Whitehall Road. Cross of Bancroft Street, Westford Street, A Alpha sick person, 1428.
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0: 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This appears to be on the north main side.
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0: 91 and Mohawk, 45 Central Ave. It's going to be in the lobby. Emory Johnson, Lexington, A Alpha, sick person. 96-year-old male is conscious breathing. Ground Central 1 Mohawk, 45 Central Ave. Henry Johnson, Lexington, is going to be in the lobby. A Alpha for a medical condition. 96-year-old male is conscious breathing, 1437.
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2: It's 1004-1004-1004 New Scotland. It's between Cary Ave and Hartman Avenue, out past the golf course. Muni.
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0: Rescue Squad, Rescue 1 in Mohawk, 193 Elk Street, second floor, across of Lark and Hammer Johnson. See Charlie for chest pains, a 56-year-old male is conscious and breathing. Rescue Squad, Rescue 1 in Mohawk, 193 Elk Street, second floor, Lark Street, Hammer Johnson. See Charlie for chest pain. It's 1452.
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0: 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Mohawk 37 has one patient going to the VA. Are we clear for fuel at Brevator?
1: 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Taking you out or keep you in service?
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2: 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Angel 11 dispatcher, return Angel 11, one patient, and Rescue 9, one patient, BLS to Albany Med.
3: Rescue 1, Mohawk 34, we'll need a stair chair, please.
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107 Mohawk Fifth Avenue South Street. Gonna be in front there. Be rebel response for mail down with an unknown place. Again, 107 Mohawk Fifth Avenue South Street. Be rebel response. Front there for an unknown place.

0: 105 dispatch, return all units, no patient.
1: Well, I'm sorry, you were
0: said
1: return all
0: companies? That's correct, we're back in service.
1: Richard.
2: Mohawk 47 en route to Clinton Avenquail.
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2: Forty-seven received.

Attention, Truck 1, Mohawk, Bravo response. EMS call 265 South Pearl Street, across from Rensselaer and Schuyler. Give me in front of that address for a patient who fell. Truck 1, Mohawk, Bravo response. EMS call 265 South Pearl Street, across from Rensselaer and Schuyler. It's going to be for a patient who fell. 1535.

Crash Engine 4 in Mohawk. It's going to be an alpha response. EMS call 3D-161 Washington Avenue Extension. It's going to be in the lower lot. It's going to be for patient that's sick. Please write it over for a juvenile locked in the vehicle. They're looking for a silver Honda. That's Avenger 4 Mohawk. Alpha response, 161 Washington Extension, the lower lot. I mean, a silver Honda. Patient sick. Please turn it over. I got a juvenile lock in the car. 1537.

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1: You both won.
2: 15-3. 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You must call 147 Sherman Street, second floor across from Lexington and Robbins. Give me a patient at seizure. Ninja 1, Rescue 1, Mohawk, Delta response. You must call 147 Sherman Street, across the Lexington and Robbins. The second floor, patient at seizure, 1538.
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0: 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You can cancel more. I mean, this is a good intent. 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

Fire Change in 7 Mohawk, Alpha Response, EMS call, 548 Clinton Avenue, cross up North Lake and Quail, 24 patient sick in front, that's Engine 7 Mohawk, Alpha Response, EMS call, 548 Clinton Avenue, North Lake and Quail, in front for a patient sick, 15

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Texas 11 Walk. Alpha response. You must call 60 Kangaroo Parsons, Russ of Helderberg in Bethlehem. Police are headed over there. Colony police are on scene. They got two patients there with traumatic injuries. That's Engine 11. Mohawk, Alpha response. You must call 60 Kangaroo Parsons, Helderberg, Bethlehem. Police are heading over. Two patients, traumatic injury. We'll let you know when you can roll in. 1608.

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1: Mohawk 29.
0: 29's on feet.
1: Okay.

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1: Yeah, the police sirens got
0: it. I received.

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1: Why don't we have them upgrade and have the backboard ready, please?
0: I'm sorry, 11. Could you repeat that?
1: Bring them upgrade and we need a backboard on the ready when they get here.
0: Lot 44. 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
1: Engine 11, 15.

Yeah, Ginger 5 Mohawk. Robert responds. He must call 110 State Street to be opposite that address at the bus stop for a person down with an unknown problem. Cross streets are South Pearl and Lodge. Attention 5 Mohawk. Bravo response. EMS call opposite of 110 State Street at the bus stop before a person down, unknown problem. Cross streets are South Pearl and Lodge, 1717.

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Attention one Mohawk. Alpha response, EMS call. It's going to be Washington Park at the playground. It's going to be for a patient who's unconscious. It's now conscious and alert. On our streets are State and Madison. Attention one Mohawk, Alpha response, EMS call. It's going to be Washington Park by the playground. It's going to be for a patient who's unconscious but is now conscious and alert. 1734.

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Truck 1 at Rusty 9 Mall. Through Charlie response, EMS call out 94 Broad Street, Alexander 4th. On the second floor, patient possible overdose. That's Truck 1, Rusty 9 Mall. Charlie response, EMS call 94 Broad Street. Ross is Alexander 4th. On the second floor, possible overdose 1735. Attention, Engine 5, Rescue 1, Mohawk. Delta response, EMS call. It's going to be 220 Green Street, cross the Rensselaer and Bassett. It's going to be in the rear of the building for a patient unconscious. Engine 5, Rescue 1, Mohawk. Delta response, EMS call. In the rear of 220 Green Street, cross the Rensselaer and Bassett for a patient there, unconscious. 1735.

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1: Alright, received. Dispatch and rescue one. 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

0: 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Also, you should be advised that call went out over our house page in Delaware Avenue. I'm not sure if it went out over theirs.
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0: Dispatch and Rescue 1, Federally responding C Charlie with Truck 1 and Mohawk over to 94 Broad Street, the second floor, across to Alexander and 4th, before a possible overdose. That's Rescue 1, Charlie response, 94 Broad Street, Alexander and 4th, it's going to be in the second floor, possible overdose, 1738.
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0: 309, Roger.
1: Yeah, go ahead.
0: We're having a hard time coming out of the station. Can you do a call back so you can get a more specific location? This is, what's your name, Thatcher? You're on the phone.
1: Listen, you said that you were able to find them, or you were unable to?
0: Well, we're able to find her. Hey.
1: Where is she?
2: Rescue on the driver.
1: 7042. Fetchings 11 Mohawk. It's going to be an alpha response. You must call 45 Marsdale Street across Harding and the dead end. It's going to be for a patient that is sick. That's Engine 11 Mohawk. Alpha response. You must call 45 Marsdale Street. Harding the dead end. It's going to be for a patient that is sick. 1743.

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1: Attention, Trump 3 Engine 10, Mohawk Delta response, EMS call. It's going to be 115 Chromekill. Yeah, it's been useless. It's going to be near the smoking path, it says here. For patient there, not alert. That's truck 3 Engine 10, Mohawk. Delta response, EMS call, 115 Chromekill. Across the aspirin uses. It's going to be by the smoking path for a patient there who's not alert.

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0: 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It's going to be for a patient with possible stroke. It's Engine 1, Rescue 2, Mohawk, Charlie response, EMS call, 325 Hamilton Street, South Swan and Dove, apartment 403, patient possible stroke, 1804.
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1: Mohawk 30 at
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1: 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You know what?
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2: 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Dispatch, can we get the apartment, please?
1: 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Arrived at 82.
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1: What engine turns on?
0: Dispatch 110A, there's a disabled vehicle in the roadway blocking traffic if the police haven't gotten notified for it. Is that Crump Hill in New Scotland Ave? Crump Hill in New Scotland Ave.
1: Sorry, could you repeat?
0: If APD hasn't gotten any notification for it, there's a disabled vehicle at Crump Hill and New Scotland Ave right by the gas station blocking traffic. Just want to make sure they're notified. So.
1: Okay, thank you.

0: 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Cancel Mohawk.
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0: Engine 5, truck 1, Charlie responds, 220 green, Wrestler and Bassett. It's going to be automatic alarm. It's going to be permit 6 keys and Edward. That's engine 5, truck 1, Charlie responds, 220 green. Wrestler and Bassett. It's going to be in apartment 60 is Edward. It's going to be for automatic alarm.
1: Truck 1's arrived. We're investigating.

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0: That's Engine 5, Moloch, Alpha Response, you must call 227 South Pearl Street. Pearl Street is South Ferry and Rensselaer. It's going to be for patient traumatic injury. 205 Moloch. Alpha Response, it was called 227 South Pearl Street, South Ferry and Rensselaer. It's going to be for a patient traumatic injury. 1844.
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1: 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That's Engine 1 Mohawk, Alpha response, EMS call, 240 State Street, Empire State Plaza, Eagle South Swan. 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
2: Thank you.
3: Passing truck 1 Mohawk, Alpha response, EMS calls South Perry and South Pearl. That's going to be patient traumatic injury, please surround with them. That's truck 1 Mohawk, Alpha response, EMS call. South Perry, South Pearl, it's going to be patient traumatic injury, it's going to be with the police. Okay.
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Mohawk 16 in Rocky, South Ferry, and South Pearl. 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

0: 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EOS call. It's going to be 141 Washington Avenue extension at the Urban Air. Cross off Fuller and Rep. Going to be for a patient there with a who fell. Engine 4 Mohawk Bravo response. EMS call 141 Washington Avenue extension at the Urban Air. Fuller and Rep. 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
2: You're

attention. Truck 2 Mohawk. It's going to be a Bravo response. It's going to be EMS call to Justin and Livingston, but it said it's going to be in Tivoli Park by the train tracks near the lake. It's going to be for a patient who fell. It's Truck 2 Mohawk. Bravo response. Justin and Livingston. It's going to be in Tivoli Park by the train tracks near the lake for a patient who fell. 1970.

That's Jason 7 Mark. Alpha Response, CMS call. 609 Clinton Avenue. North Lake Quail. Could be for a patient while with the police. Sick. Station 7 Mohawk, Alpha Response, team is called 609 Clinton Avenue, North Lake and Quail. So it's going to be out with the police in the rear of the building for a patient there, sick. Thank you.

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0: 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Have for now Mohawk stage wire apparatus on Livingston and Justin.
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1: Well.

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0: Tell Mark to stand by. We're going to be patient to him.
1: Okay, Mark 47.

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1: Attention Engine 9 in Mohawk, Bravo response, EMS call Hackett in Holland. It's going to be for patient Fell. Engine 9, Mohawk, Bravo response, EMS call Hackett in Holland. It's going to be for a patient Fell, 1930.

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0: 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Return us. This is good intent, no patient. You can take us back out for fuel and our rail.
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0: Am I taking you out for fuel, or are you going to do it in service?
1: Engine 7 dispatch, you trying to raise me?
0: That's correct. You're gonna, mm-hmm. You want to be out of service for fuel or in service?
1: Yeah, you can take us out for fuel. Italian 1 dispatcher, you can show me out with truck 2. Italian 1 to 202.
2: Zero to Battalion 1.
1: Did you guys make patient contact yet?
2: That's negative. We're still making our way. If you want to gain access, your better access is going to be coming over by 315 Northern and making that trail.
1: Okay, received. Do you want me to start another PLS company in from that direction?
2: You can stand by for now. We'll see what we got once you get down there. We're still trying to make contact.
1: Okay, I'll work my way over that way.
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0: dispatch at 204. You can cancel the ambulance. This is just a citizen sitting down taking a break. You can put truck 4 back to the service.
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0: You guys are going to be able to access if you go next to the 315 Northern Boulevard right by Kick School. There's going to be a gate there. If you can make it through that gate, you're going to be able to drive your ambulance down to our location. You just keep following the path.
1: Mr. D will be there momentarily.
0: Probably went to that Mohawk. You'll see my vehicle parked there.
1: Proceed.

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It's going to be for a patient there sick. It's going to be Engine 11 Mohawk Alpha Response EMS call 264 South Main Avenue, Scotland, Helderberg. It's going to be patient there sick.

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Engine 5, Mohawk Alpha, respond. TMS call 99 South Pearl Street, apartment 16, E is in Edward, Hamilton, Van Zandt. It's going to be for patient back pain. Thank you.